black's white today, and day's night today, when most guys today that women prize today are just silly gigolos. So though I'm not a great romantic,

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10: Now they will know why they are afraid of the dark. Now they will learn why they fear the night.
11: There is nothing wrong with your television set. Do not attempt to adjust the picture. We are controlling transmission.
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0: It is Labor Day. And I've only got one thing to say. But all this talk, talk, talk, the more things change, the more you know what. I'm 15, 16, playing in my first band. What's my father say? Get a job. Then you get out of school. What does society say? Get a job. Now the whole country's out of work. Nobody's helping. And what's the government say? You're on your own, buddy. You know what you gotta do?
1: Dip, dip, dip, dip, dip, dip.

Hi, this is Eric Burden of the Animals, and you're listening to Little Steven's Underground Garage, which is a very cool place to be.

I remember one time he stole a fountain pen. I didn't want to embarrass him. So, you know, teachers have ways of doing things. So I said to the class, we will all close our eyes, and will the one who took the pen please return it? Well, while our eyes were closed, he returned the pen. But he took the opportunity of feeling all the girls. Can I say feel?

We started our celebration of the working class of this country, getting a little nostalgic, remembering there was a time when people actually got a chance to work. We opened with Talk Talk. There's been a lot of talk lately. Stimulus this, stimulus that. The Music Machine was a real stimulus. 1966. Get a Job was the Silhouettes. It was the teenage lament of the 50s and early 60s. Ember Records, November 1957. Ronnie McGill on the saxophone. Birmingham Working Class. The Animals, We Gotta Get Out of This Place. Written by the absolutely wonderful Barry Mann and Cynthia Weil. And produced by the great Mickey Most. Got My Mojo Working. Muddy Waters. Produced by Leonard Chess, 1956. It sounds like Little Walter, but I believe it's James Cotton on harp. And yeah, we're all thinking about one thing these days. Say the pride of Bergenfield, New Jersey. The Knickerbockers, baby. They weren't no one-hit wonders. All right, well, they were, but they had some other cool songs. Such as One Track Mind, written by Keith and Linda Colley and produced by Jerry Fuller. Well, there's one good thing about all this. We get to sleep late in the morning.

The Beatles had a three-picture deal with United Artists. They did Hard Day's Night, and then they did Help, and then they got stoned a lot and didn't want to do no more movies. So a producer named Al Brodax, who had done the Beatles cartoon show for 3 years, told Brian Epstein, the Beatles manager, that he could solve the problem and make everybody happy by doing an animated film with minimal Beatle involvement. So they were like, we don't gotta do nothing, right? That's cool. Go do it. So Al Brodax, he made some good moves. He got the very cool and totally wild Heinz Edelman to design the thing. Eric Siegel wrote it. Yeah, he would later write Love Story. George Dunning directed it. Alan Ball, Bob Balzer, Jack Stokes, Dennis Rich animating, Charlie Jenkins psychedelicizing the whole thing, and the Beatles producer George Martin wrote a terrific score. I mean, there were hundreds of people working on it. A fabulous book tells the whole story by Robert Hieronymus called Inside the Yellow Submarine. The Beatles wanted nothing to do with it since they hated the American cartoon, which had Americanized their voices so they could be better understood. The animators had 11 months to do what Disney was doing in 4 or 5 years, because everybody felt this Beatles thing is going to end at some point, and they were right. So everybody was panicking trying to get the thing done quickly, and they actually had to start animating the thing before there was a script. Now try that one sometime. I don't know what the hell they did. The Beatles turned down the offer to voice their characters, which they regretted once they saw it. Every Beatle loved the other three's voices, but hated their own. The only other complaint was Ringo wanted his nose to be longer in the cartoon, you know. But other than that, they loved it. The innovative cartoon style blew their minds and everybody else's, except the London press, of course, who even hate themselves. And Yellow Submarine has become one of the great classics of all time, and an important part of the Beatles' legacy. They reluctantly wrote 4 songs for the film, including one I consider a masterpiece, and that would be this one.

0: So this is a submarine.
1: Soft, isn't it?
2: Not if you're on the bottom.
3: All right, lads. Time to stow the gab and turn to.
0: Groovy. How do you start this thing?
3: It starts with a blue meanie attack.
2: Supposing there's no blue meanies in the neighbourhood?
3: Well, then you start looking for a switch.

0: 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Your faces.
1: We're quite cute, really.
0: You could pass for the originals.
1: Well, we are the originals.
2: No, Sergeant Pepper's Lonely Hearts Club Band.
1: Well, it couldn't be much with a name like that. Sergeant Pepper?
0: You could impersonate them and rally the land to rebellion.

0: We started that celebration of Yellow Submarine with the incredibly psychedelic It's All Too Much, one of the four songs John and Paul thought were throwaways, and so they threw them away to the movie. Of course, two of them were George Harrison's, by some coincidence. And they turned out to be fantastic, actually. All of them did.
1: Move. That's the Cocktail Slippers. The album is Joyride. The band wrote it, and Michael Scott Hartung produced it with the band. Get it from thecocktailslippers.com.
0: Hey Bulldog was one of John and Paul's songs. Now, I don't know, they didn't dig it, but it's absolutely a fantastic record.
1: Divine Intervention is the Rolling Stones' amazing new album, Foreign Tongues, produced by Andrew Watt, written mostly by Keith and Mick.
0: And the other very cool George Harrison song, Only a Northern Song, almost got on Sgt. Pepper, but got bumped. And all three of those tracks, just amazing, actually. Don't go nowhere, baby. We're coming back with our Freak of the Week.

Hey baby, this is Little Steven. You are listening to Radio Nostalgie 95.2. Welcome back to the Underground Garage. George Ivan Morrison, born August 31st, 1945 in Belfast, Northern Ireland, son of a record collector, was in a skiffle band by 12 and a show band by 14 years old. He embraced R&B and soul music and recorded with the Monarchs in 1963 before merging with a local group called the Gamblers and called the new band Them. 1965. Them had immediately two hit singles in England, Baby Please Don't Go and Here Comes the Night, the B-side of which was a little thing called Gloria, which the Shadows of Night out of Chicago had a hit with. Them broke up in 1966, but Burt Burns dragged the man now calling himself Van Morrison back to America and cut Brown Eyed Girl, which was his first hit in the States. Blowin' Your Mind was the album, which was so-so, but it contained T.B. Sheets, which would lead artistically to his next album and the masterpiece of his life, Astral Weeks, 1968. His next record, Moondance, would be his commercial breakthrough. The albums that followed, his band and the street choir, Tupelo Honey, and St. Dominic's Preview, to continue an artistically celebrated and commercially successful juggernaut right into the early 70s, equaled only by mid-60s Bob Dylan. Then, his erratic stage performances, excessive drinking, and obvious hatred of success eventually took its toll. Like his blues and jazz heroes, he would become a well-respected journeyman for the next 30 years. He works as often as he wants to and is comfortably out of the spotlight. Our Freak of the Week, Van Morrison.

who thought they were only mad when Baltimore gleamed in supernatural ecstasy, who jumped in limousines with a Chinaman of Oklahoma on the impulse of winter, midnight, streetlight, small town rain, who lounged hungry and lonesome through Houston seeking jazz or sex or soup and followed the brilliant Spaniard to converse about America and eternity, a hopeless task, and so took ship to Africa.

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0: We started with our tribute to Van Morrison with one of the greatest records of all time and a seminal garage rock anthem, I Can Only Give You Everything. Phil Coulter and Tommy Scott wrote it, and Tommy Scott produced it.
1: Cellophane is Stanley Simmons. The album is Dancing While the World Is Ending, written by Evan Nick and Jacob Bunton, and produced by Rob Cavallo. 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
0: Gloria, neck and neck with Louie Louie as the garage rock anthem of all time. That one written by Van Morrison, but Them did not have the hit with it. Shadows of Night did.
1: As Donnie V with I'll Surrender from Beautiful Things, new LP. Donnie wrote it with Jim Timbers and produced it with Mike Tholen. Get it from DonnieV.com.
0: And one more from Them, Could You, Would You, from the second album, Them Again, in 66. Written by Van Morrison, produced by Tommy Scott. Take us to the break, Gary U.S. Bonds.

coolest song in the world this week comes from the rock and roll capital of the world, Oakland, California. Please welcome to the Underground Garage stage, Father Bill and the Filthy Sinners.

Hi, this is Dave Marsh, author of the Beatles' second album. I'm celebrating along with everybody else who's wicked cool in this world with little Steven, my old friend. And can you play some more older records so I can think of some more books?

0: Let's get a job, boy.
1: Tried that.
0: Yeah, and you quit as soon as you paid off that damn pickup truck, didn't
1: you? That's right.
0: Yeah, we ain't all got so lucky around here, you know? See, your mom in there, she's got to work in the morning. Your grandma's got to work. But more important, I got to work tomorrow. And I need some sleep. You turn that damn thing on again, and I'll beat the Jesus out of you.
1: There ain't no Jesus in me, right?

0: We started that set with our coolest song in the world this week, Rock and Roll Priest from Father Bill and the Filthy Sinners. You know, every once in a while, a track like this comes along, and me and Dennis just kind of look at each other and say, okay, we got to play this because now you know you're in the underground garage. this is written and produced by W.C. Moriarty, better known as Father Bill, and he is joined by Brother Johnny, Sister Sadie, and Father Francois, and it's already legendary as far as I'm concerned. Get it from this is a new one, facebook.com/ Father Bill Says. Sorry, I love everything about this. 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Facebook.com/ Father Bill Says. Our coolest song in the world this week, Rock and Roll Priest from Father Bill and the Filthy Sinners.
1: Fade Away was Bruce Springsteen and the E Street Band, 1981, from The River, their fifth album. One of my favorite girl group classics, I Never Dreamed, from The Cookies, written and produced by Jerry Goffin and the great underrated Russ Titelman. June 1964, The Cookies out of Brooklyn, Dorothy Jones, Earl Jean McCrae, and Margaret Ross, all three of them lead singers, really, as most of the singing groups were back then. That's why they were so good.
0: Ride With You is the cast of The Wanderer. Mike Wartella and Diego Rodriguez singing those lead vocals. Backed by the Disciples of Soul, The Wanderer is based on the life and music of Dion, and Dion wrote it. They're just waiting for a theater to open up on Broadway.
1: And The Hollies at their most triumphant, I'm Alive, Baby. That's the message this week. Everybody out of work, we'll be coming back, right? Just stay alive, stay healthy, and we'll fight our way out of this. And we'll keep you alive right here in the Underground Garage, baby.

And in the 45th year before the Common Era, Julius Caesar, after conquering the world and inventing the salad, established the Western calendar. "And now no son of a bitch are gonna miss my birthday," he declared. This Julian calendar worked rather well for years, give or take a day or two lost here or there. He started the year on March 25th, so he wouldn't have to wait so long to go surfing. But Pope Gregory the 13th couldn't tolerate such a callous disregard for the correct time. Not to mention, the Catholic holidays kept falling on the wrong days. So he declared a more precise Gregorian calendar be instated in 1582. This made the Germanic peoples and the Swiss finally able to be on time and live up to their stereotypes. But it took until 1752 to reach England and the American colonies, at which point the Quakers made January the first month, so they could sell more oatmeal. The population, however, rioted, calling the new calendar a scam by the landlords. You see, to adjust from one calendar to another, they jumped from October 4th to October 15th. The people went crazy for several weeks, demanding the government give them back their 11 days. And Julius Caesar, after all that conquest and anchovies, will be forever reduced to a very hot, sticky month on somebody else's calendar.

0: beg his forgiveness?
1: It was all a misunderstanding and we...
0: What? I warn you, gentlemen. I am not to be trifled with. To pull the tail of a lion is to open the mouth of trouble and reveal the teeth of vengeance biting the tongue of deceit. I warn you, gentlemen. I am not to be trifled with. To pull the tail of a lion is to open the mouth of trouble and reveal the teeth of vengeance biting the tongue of deceit.

0: catchy tune, that. I can't seem to get it out of my head.
1: Don't shake it.
0: That's what we've been doing all night.
1: Oh?
0: Yeah, it was a great party.
2: Oh, we brought back lots of lovely souvenirs. Here is the motor.
0: And I've got a little
1: love.
0: And I've got a hole in my pocket.
1: A hole?
0: Well, half a hole, anyway. I gave the rest to Jeremy.
2: What can he do with half a hole?
0: I fix it to keep his mind from wandering.
2: Hey, look at John, will ya?
0: What's the matter, John, love? Blue meanies?
3: Newer and bluer meanies have been sighted within the vicinity of this theatre. There's only one way to go out.
2: How's that?
0: Singing! One, two...

0: We started our tribute to Time itself. Who the Chambers Brothers' Time Has Come Today, the single version of their psychedelic epic, David Rubinson producing. Out of Time was the Rolling Stones, ended up on Flowers in the U.S., Aftermath in the U.K., produced by the great Andrew Lou Goldham, written by Mick Jagger and Keith Richards, of course. Monkey Time was Major Lance, written by Curtis Mayfield, produced by Carl Davis and the Impressions singing background. In My Own Time, one of the coolest tracks from the early Bee Gees. When they started, they were very Beatle-like, the first, really, of the Beatles school bands. And we closed with some classic doo-wop, which is pretty much the way we started the show also. Jive 5 and What Time Is It? Written by the amazing Strangelove's Jerry Goldstein, Bobby Feldman, and Richard Guyra. Very cool. 1962 out of Brooklyn on Beltone. What time is it? It's time for the banks to loosen up some of that money, give it to new businesses around the country, and let them start hiring people. You hear me? All you bankers making all that money? Time to give some back. And that's my Labor Day editorial in a nutshell.
1: Now I have to face stupid reality again.
0: We want to thank the Hard Rock cafes, hotels, casinos, and the Seminole coolest Indian tribe ever for being our sponsor from day one. And I want to thank all of the Hard Rock employees around the world as we stop in and do our DJ thing when we're on the road. Nicest people in the world, in addition to the best food. And someday will be a rock and roll circuit. I'm never going to give up on that. We want to thank Premier Networks, our new syndicator, Julie Talbot, Rick Bucchietti, Tanya Juhasz, and Corey Neal. Forgive the pronunciation. I'll get it right eventually. And if you're in need of any guitars or amps or tambourines, go see Andy Babuk. I want to thank our... Is Intrepid the word? Or is that an aircraft carrier? Dennis Mortensen, who puts the show together every week in spite of the odds. Go to undergroundgarage.com if you've missed any of our last 750 shows. And Facebook and Twitter and at Stevie Van Zandt. You can talk to me personally. And thank you, Alan Freed. We'll see you all next week.
2: And that's the name of that tune.
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1: Time is so old and love so brief. 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

0: darling, we're late.
1: Darling, we're late.
0: The curtain descends, everything ends. Too soon, too soon, I wait.